0: before you go, there's something I want you to have.
1: Oh, it's beautiful. But wait a minute, isn't this...
0: Yeah, yes it is.
1: But I thought the old lady dropped it into the ocean in the air.
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0: Sida presenteras av avfallskontainerne fra Sundtrans. 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
1: Her VG-nyhetene. President Donald Trump talte I natt til republikanernes første landsmøte før et mellomvalg. 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
2: If we lose, you're going to lose your border. You're going to lose your tax cuts. You're going to lose your safety and security. We were a laughing stock all over the world. We were a laughing. 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

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I'm doing things they ain't seen before. Bands ain't dumb, but extreme is all. I'm a demon lord. Fall off what? I ain't seen the horse. Called your bluff, better cite the source. 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